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1: Fox News, I'm Ann Carrick. The FBI arrested a suspect yesterday stopping a bomb plot at New York State Capitol in Albany. First Assistant U.S. Attorney for the Northern District, John Sarcone.
2: Jessica Bowie, age 35, of Albany, New York. She's charged with one count of 18 U.S.C. 2339B, attempting to provide material, support, or resources to a designated foreign terrorist organization.
1: Bowie allegedly planned to flee to Syria and considered bombing the White House or Times Square. Police identified the man behind the Chucky Halloween mask, who they accused of terrorizing people in Philadelphia last week. District Attorney for Philadelphia Larry Kressner.
3: We have reason to know that Zymir Hughes is trying to avoid a warrant for his arrest on misdemeanor and felony charges.
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10: Starting to see some of that cooler air come in behind that cold front that passed through. Partly cloudy tonight with some areas of fog and lows in the mid to upper 60s. On Friday, it'll be mostly sunny but less humid, and we'll see highs topping out in the mid 80s. I'm meteorologist Scott Burchett from the WNKY News 40 Weather Center.
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0: It's Johnny Lee with that Cherokee fiddle here on our Country Music Thursday night. I'm Doyle King. My Facebook post tonight features Wyatt Flores. He's one of the most thoughtful, honest, expressive, and gripping songwriters of this new generation of Texas and Red Dirt performers. He puts the royal nature of his post-pandemic young adult life that's full of emotional pitfalls and sometimes crippling self-doubt right into the songs that compel listeners of all ages, backed by a sound that's both grounded in its roots but untethered by them and wishing to push the music forward to places that feel fresh to today's audiences. My friends at Saving Country Music have an album review of Wyatt Flores' latest album, Scared of Heights, on my Facebook post of the night. Plus, some songs from Wyatt are posted up. You can check it out on my page, Doyle, spelled D-O-Y-L-E, Doyle King, on Facebook.
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0: Here's Randy Travis here on our Country Music Thursday get-together. Riley Green, he's just like the rest of us. He apparently doom-scrolls Facebook Marketplace just like we have. Green found a guitar he wanted on Facebook Marketplace, and instead of sending someone else to pick it up, he went to meet the seller himself. The guitar was a J45, a classic acoustic model that apparently caught Riley's attention enough to make that deal. He arranged a meetup with a complete stranger from Facebook Marketplace and showed up in person to buy that guitar. I hope he did it at a very public place, like the police department parking lot or something. But there is something pretty funny about one of country music's biggest stars scrolling through Marketplace and making a deal with a stranger. The Gibson J45, one of the most famous acoustic guitars ever made. They go for around $2,000 brand new. And like a house, they just increase in value over time if they're treated well.
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0: Here's Tanya with Delta Dawn here on our Country Music Thursday night get-together. My first Texas-sized music set is coming up, and we're going to get heartbroken. Ricky Skaggs kicks it off next.
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1: Fox News, I'm Tom Graham. Sailors aboard the USS Abraham Lincoln are heading home after their deployment was repeatedly extended following the start of the conflict with Iran.
2: They're being replaced in the Arabian Sea by the USS George Washington after a deployment that lasted 9 months instead of an expected six, leading to complaints about quality of life and food aboard.
1: Fox's Peter Ducey, the aircraft carrier, is expected to take more than a month to get back to the U.S. The FBI says they stopped a plot to bomb the New York State Capitol in Albany. They claim Jessica Bowie also pledged allegiance to ISIS.
3: As alleged, this defendant was radicalized online and spread messages of hate and violence.
1: John Sarcone is an assistant attorney for the Northern District of New York. He says she attempted to buy explosives from FBI informants. America's listening to Fox News.
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1: See highs topping out in the mid-80s. I'm meteorologist Scott Burchett from the WNKY News 40 Weather Center.
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From partying with classic honky-tonk tunes to bringing a tear with a country ballad. We're making country great again on Willie 94.1.

0: Oh, yeah. Turn out the light. Love me tonight. Don Williams here on our Country Music Thursday night get-together, along with Doyle King. Kenny Chesney thought that he knew how his new album Silver Sands Marina was going to end. And then he heard a song that changed everything. The final track on the album is Shot Glass, a song co-written by Kenny Chesney's old friend Brett James. Brett died in a plane crash last September. In fact, Silver Sands Marina comes out just 7 days after the one-year anniversary of Brett James' death on September 25th. Remembering a late Seminole country writer is part of why Chesney chose his song Shot Glass, but it's pretty special beyond that, too. It sums up his relationship with his friend, encapsulates the spirit behind much of the album. Brett James died in a small engine plane crash in North Carolina September 18th. His wife and stepdaughter also died in that crash. Over the course of his songwriting career, Brett James wrote for big stars like Kenny Chesney, Dierks Bentley, Rascal Flatts, Martina McBride. He's credited with helping kickstart Carrie Underwood's career. He wrote Jesus Take the Wheel, as well as Church Bells, Love Wins, Cowboy Casanova, The Champion, and for Miranda Lambert, her duet, Something Bad. Check out this song, Shot Glass. It's going to be on Kenny Chesney's new album, Silver Sands Marina, out September 20th.
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0: Here's Reba with How Blue here on our Country Music Thursday Night Get-Together. Luke Combs just announced a 2027 extension of his My Kinda Saturday Night Tour. He just added 12 new North American stadium dates running April to June, and tickets go on sale this Friday with pre-sale information at lukecombs.com. The run picks off where his 2026 summer dates left off, opening April 3rd in Arlington, Texas, and wrapping up June. I wonder if he's going to play AT&T Stadium or Cowboy Stadium, whatever you want to call it. He wraps up June 26th in San Diego, and guests on his tour include Treaty Oak Revival, Avery Anna, Shenandoah, and Wyatt McCubbin.
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0: There's Tracy Byrd, Keeper of the Stars, here on our Country Music Thursday night. It was 1982 when Alabama released Close Enough to Perfect, the third single from their album Mountain Music. The track was number 8 in a string of 21 consecutive number 1 singles in as many releases, a string that spanned from 1980 to 1987. Alabama could do no wrong.
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1: Fox News, I'm Ann Carrick. Federal agents seized electronic devices from former California Congressman Eric Swalwell at an airport in San Francisco and searched his home in Washington, D.C. Fox's Matt Finn.
2: Sources tell Fox this is part of the ongoing federal probe, possibly in relation to sexual misconduct allegations. Swalwell was cooperative during the airport.

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5: This look at weather on Willie 94.1 from the WNKY weather team is brought to you by A Little Taste of Texas.
6: Starting to see some of that cooler air come in behind that cold front that passed through. Partly cloudy tonight with some areas of fog and lows in the mid to upper 60s. On Friday, it'll be mostly sunny but less humid, and we'll see highs topping out in the mid 80s. I'm meteorologist Scott Burchett from the WNKY News 40 Weather Center.
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0: Here's John Conley with Working Man here on our Country Music Thursday Night Get-Together. Zach Top debuted a new, previously unreleased track called Good Girls and Cowgirls. It was live when he performed it under the Big Sky Festival in Montana. He confirmed on Instagram its official release comes tomorrow. That song plays off a contrast between two archetypes of women, one predictable and sweet, the other wild and untamed, building its hook around the idea that good girls are the type you settle down with, while cowgirls bring a rowdier, less refined energy. The debut comes in the middle of a massive year for Zach Top, the Sunnyside, Washington-raised singer who won Best Traditional Country Album at the 2026 Grammys for his sophomore record, Ain't In It For My Health, became the inaugural recipient of that newly introduced category. Top was also nominated across five categories at the 61st ACMs, including Male Artist of the Year and Song of the Year for I Never Lie. Right now, he's out on tour. There's Cold Beer and Country Music Tour, which has expanded to 35 dates that run through October, plus a headlining debut, Nashville's Bridgestone Arena. That's on October 30th. Good Girls and Cowgirls, out everywhere tomorrow, August 21st.
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0: There's Lori Morgan with What Part of No here on our Country Music Thursday night. Megan Maroney played a sold-out show in Dallas, Texas last week at American Airlines Center, and she brought out the Dallas Cowboy cheerleaders for her performance of Am I Okay? And I got no doubt that fans there were thrilled. I mean, what a cool surprise, right? You've probably heard about the Netflix show America's Sweethearts, Dallas Cowboys Cheerleaders Season 3. It just hit the streaming platform back in June. The show takes viewers from the first audition all the way through the end of the NFL football season for the Cowboys, giving fans an inside look, pardon me, at how the Dallas Cowboys Cheerleaders organization runs. Casey Musgraves has also performed with the Cowboy Cheerleaders, even appearing as a guest judge during Season 3.
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Keeping you on the move.

0: That's Dina Carter here on our Country Music Thursday Night Get-Together. I'm Doyle King. I'll be right back with another Texas-sized music set. Alabama kicks it off next. Well, I'm in a hurry, and I don't know why.
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1: Fox News, I'm Ted Linder. Police in Philadelphia have named a suspect after residents reported suspicious interactions with an individual wearing a Chucky-style mask.
2: Police now say they have a name to go with the face behind the Chucky mask. Worn by a man who terrorized several people in Philadelphia in the early morning hours last week, he has been identified by police as 22-year-old Zymir Hughes.
1: Police officials say there's an active warrant out for the 22-year-old suspect's arrest. That's Fox's Lauren Green reporting. And the FBI arrested a suspect yesterday stopping a plot to bomb New York State's Capitol in Albany. First Assistant U.S. Attorney for the Northern District of New York, John Sarcone.
3: Jessica Bowie, age 35, of Albany, New York. She's charged with one count of 18 U.S.C. 2339B, attempting to provide material, support, or resources to a designated foreign terrorist organization.
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11: Starting to see some of that cooler air come in behind that cold front that passed through. Partly cloudy tonight with some areas of fog and lows in the mid to upper 60s. On Friday, it'll be mostly sunny but less humid, and we'll see highs topping out in the mid 80s. I'm meteorologist.

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0: Here's Randy Travis here on our Country Music Thursday Night Get-Together. Bourbon and Beyond, the festival set for September 24th through 27th at the Kentucky Exposition Center in Louisville, Kentucky, with country and Americana acts featured prominently across the bill. Chris Stapleton will headline on Saturday night, the 26th, alongside the Red Clay Strays and Jason Isbell in the 400 unit. The Kentucky native's appearance follows his 2026 Grammy win for Best Country Solo Performance. And on Friday, Casey Musgraves headlines. Beyond the headliners, the festival's broader lineup carries a pretty deep of country, Americana, and bluegrass, including Charlie Crockett, Max McNaughton, Avery Anna, Caitlin Butts, the Steel Wheels, Langhorne Slim, and the Creakers. Bluegrass and string bands round out the bill, including Sierra Hull and the infamous String Dusters. That's all happening at the Bourbon and Beyond Music Festival in Louisville, Kentucky, beginning September 24th.
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0: And the Oak Ridge Boys here on our Country Music Thursday night get-together. My Facebook post tonight features an album review for my friends at Saving Country Music. They are reviewing Wyatt Flora's Scared of Heights album. Man, this is a really good album from Wyatt Flores. I hope that you'll check out the album review and check out the songs that I have posted on my Facebook post tonight. You can give me a follow at Doyle, spelled D-O-Y-L-E, Doyle King, on Facebook. You hit that follow button. You can friend me, too. I'll friend you back. Yeah, and that way everything that I post up on my Facebook posts of the day and night will show up right there in your newsfeed.
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0: They're the Mavericks. What a crying shame here on our country music get-together. Tanya Tucker's coming up. She kicks off a nice long Texas-sized music set. We're going to head straight into that right after this.
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1: News. I'm Sue Gussman. Federal agents seizing electronics from former Congressman Eric Swalwell at the San Francisco airport and from his home.
2: Sources tell Fox this is part of the ongoing federal probe, possibly in relation to sexual misconduct allegations. Swalwell was cooperative during the airport encounter on Saturday and was not detained or arrested. The FBI is not commenting on this matter. Swalwell faces multiple allegations of sexual assault from several women.
1: Fox's Matt Finn. Police identifying the man behind the Chucky Halloween mask accused of terrorizing people in Philadelphia. Philadelphia DA Larry Krasner.
3: Who's scared now? Who's running now? We have reason to know that Zymer Hughes is trying to avoid a warrant for his arrest on misdemeanor and felony charges.
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9: 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WNKY weather on Willie 94.1 is brought to you by Southern States in Glasgow, located on Cross Street near the railroad tracks.
10: Starting to see some of that cooler air come in behind that cold front that passed through. Partly cloudy tonight with some areas of fog and lows in the mid to upper 60s. On Friday, it'll be mostly sunny but less humid, and we'll see highs topping out in the mid 80s. I'm meteorologist Scott Burchett from the WNKY News 40 Weather Center.
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It's Dolly, where everything's happening. Yeah, two doors down. I'm worried about her. I know she's taking some more time off, still not up to 100%. But man, that woman just goes and goes and goes. She deserves a little rest. Here's Steve Warner, Life's Highway.

0: Billy Ray and a busy man. Hey, thanks so much for hanging out with us. I've got Terry Clark on the way and Ronnie McDowell.
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0: Johnny McDowell, you're going to ruin my bad reputation. 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He had some health issues last year, but took care of that and just seems to be back on track. On the way, Alabama and Tracy.
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0: Tracy Lawrence in Texas Tornado. So he had a tattoo the other day on his, I think it's his right forearm of his Mount Rushmore of country music. I think it was Willie and Chris, maybe. I don't know if it was the Highwaymen, but it was like that. Haggard was included in that. Anyway, yeah, he is dedicated to country music, even as the ink. Sawyer Brown in a minute, and Tricia.
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1: Fox News, I'm Ted Linder. The FBI arrested a suspect Wednesday stopping a plot to bomb New York State Capitol in Albany. First Assistant U.S. Attorney for the Northern District of New York, John Sarcone.
2: Jessica Bowie, age 35, of Albany, New York. She's charged with one count of 18 U.S.C. 2339B. Attempting to provide material, support, or resources to a designated foreign terrorist organization.
1: Jessica Bowie allegedly planned to flee to Syria. Police in Philly have named a suspect after residents reported suspicious interactions with an individual wearing a Chucky-style mask.
3: Police now say they have a name to go with the face behind the Chucky mask. Worn by a man who terrorized several people in Philadelphia in the early morning hours last week, he has been identified by police as 22-year-old Zymir Hughes.
1: Fox's Lauren Green. 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
9: We'll see more fog develop as the night wears on under partly cloudy skies and lows dropping down into the mid to upper 60s. On Friday, it'll be mostly sunny, but you'll notice less humidity out there and highs only top out in the mid 80s by the afternoon. From the WNKY News 40 Weather Center, I'm meteorologist Scott Burchett.
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was giving last call, so I thought I'd move on in. And I was slick and feeling like a man, so I took the stool between them, ordered one more round for being her and him. I placed my arm across the back of her bar stool. I don't remember what I said, but at the time it sounded cool. She pushed her drink away and never looked at me. She just paid the tab, tipped the man.

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0: It's Johnny Lee and Sounds Like Love. On the way, Highway 101 and a classic from Mary Chapin.
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Keeping you on the move.

0: It's Mary Chapin, a little bit on the silly side and down at the twist and shout. I've got Blackhawk on the way and Janie.
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0: It's Black Hawk. There you have it. Hope you're having a really great week. Getting ready for the weekend. I know I am. I'll be off next week. Taking my mama on a road trip. My 89-year-old mama. And taking her anywhere she wants to go. Hey, Rodney Crowell on the way. And Mark Chestnut.
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0: 1, 2. Did I mention I don't particularly care for?
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2: News. I'm Sue Guzman. The FBI arresting a suspect who they allege was plotting to bomb New York State's Capitol in Albany. First Assistant U.S. Attorney for the Northern District, John Sarcone.
3: Jessica Bowie, age 35, of Albany, New York. She's charged with one count of 18 USC 2339B, attempting to provide material, support, or resources to a designated foreign terrorist organization.
2: Bowie allegedly considered bombing the White House and even Times Square. U.S. has carried out its first deportations under a new agreement with Liberia, sending 20 deportees to the African nation, which has agreed to accept up to 1,200 people. Charter plane with 8 people on board crashing near a remote radar site in western Alaska. There's no information on the status of the two pilots or passengers. 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
9: We'll see more fog develop as the night wears on under partly cloudy skies and lows dropping down into the mid to upper 60s. On Friday, it'll be mostly sunny, but you'll notice less humidity out there and highs only top out in the mid 80s by the afternoon. From the WNKY News 40 Weather Center, I'm meteorologist Scott Burchett.
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0: It will always go down as one of her greatest songs ever. Dolly Parton and the story of that bank teller flirting with her husband Carl and Jolene. Mandrell in a minute and more.
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0: One of the saddest songs ever recorded, of course, that's Reba. Straight in a minute, and Leroy.
1: We never forget. 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

0: Leroy Parnell, yeah, on the road. Yeah, I mentioned I'm taking my mama on a road trip all over Texas, really, and driving her to all these different places to see a lot of people she wants to see. You know, she's 89 now, so in a lot of ways, she's outlived a lot of people. So we're going to see a lot of those people who don't get out too much anymore. You know, it's going to be a good trip. I'll let you know about it when I get back. Travis in a minute, and Josh.
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The devil went down to Georgia. He was looking for a soul to steal. He was in a bind because he was way behind and he was willing to make a deal. When he came across this young man sewing on a fiddle and playing it hot, and the devil jumped up on a hickory stump and said, "Boy, let me tell you what. I guess you didn't know it, but I'm a fiddle player too. And if you'd care to take a dare, I'll make a bet with you. Now, you play pretty good fiddle, boy, but give the devil his due. I bet a fiddle of gold against your soul because I think I'm better than you."

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1: News. I'm Sue Guzman. The FBI arresting a suspect who they allege was plotting to bomb New York State's Capitol in Albany. First Assistant U.S. Attorney for the Northern District, John Sarcone.
2: Jessica Bowie, age 35, of Albany, New York. She's charged with one count of 18 U.S.C. 2339B, attempting to provide material, support, or resources to a designated foreign terrorist organization.
1: Bowie allegedly considered bombing the White House and even Times Square. U.S. has carried out its first deportations under a new agreement with Liberia, sending 20 deportees to the African nation, which has agreed to accept up to 1,200 people. Charter plane with 8 people on board crashing near a remote radar site in western Alaska. There's no information on the status of the 2 pilots or passengers. 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
8: We'll see more fog develop as the night wears on under partly cloudy skies and lows dropping down into the mid to upper 60s. On Friday, it'll be mostly sunny, but you'll notice less humidity out there and highs only top out in the mid 80s by the afternoon. From the WNKY News 40 Weather Center, I'm meteorologist Scott Burchett.
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0: Hank Jr., yeah, never get tired of that song. And a country boy can survive. Toby on the way, some Alabama too.
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0: It's Toby and coulda, shoulda, woulda. Hey, more favorites in just a bit with Howard and David and Trisha. And I'm going to work in some Ronnie Millsap.
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1: Fox News, I'm Sue Guzman. Federal agents seizing electronics from former California Congressman Eric Swalwell at the San Francisco airport and from his home.
2: Sources tell Fox this is part of the ongoing federal probe, possibly in relation to sexual misconduct allegations. Swalwell was cooperative during the airport encounter on Saturday and was not detained or arrested. The FBI is not commenting on this matter. Swalwell faces multiple allegations of sexual assault from several women.
1: He denies the charges. That's Fox's Matt Finn. Police identifying the man behind the Chucky Halloween mask accused of terrorizing people in Philadelphia. Philadelphia DA Larry Krasner.
3: Who's scared?

0: running now. We have reason to know that Zymer Hughes is trying to avoid a warrant for his arrest on misdemeanor and felony charges.
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6: We'll see more fog develop as the night wears on under partly cloudy skies and lows dropping down into the mid to upper 60s. On Friday, it'll be mostly sunny, but you'll notice less humidity out there and highs only top out in the mid 80s by the afternoon. From the WNKY News 40 Weather Center, I'm meteorologist Scott Burchett.
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From partying with classic honky-tonk tunes to bringing a tear with a country ballad. We're making country great again on Willie 94.1.

0: It's Burks and Dunn. That ain't no way to go. Yeah, we were talking about cheating. How 41% of Americans believe that having an ongoing flirty text conversation with somebody other than your partner is being unfaithful. Another 40% said talking with somebody late into the night and hiding it from your partner also counts as cheating. Also, 37% said keeping a dating app profile just to look is also cheating. Yeah, especially if you're married. Yeah, that's an easy one. Hey, Alan Jackson on the way, and Janie.
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0: Janie Fricky, she's single again. Probably got caught texting somebody who wasn't her spouse. Yeah, technology, man, it can burn you. Colin Ray in a minute and Shelley West.
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Keeping you on the move.

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1: Fox News, I'm Ted Linder. A charter aircraft carrying 8 people crashed at a remote radar site in western Alaska Thursday, killing all on board, according to the U.S. military. The crash happening at Cape Newenham long-range radar site airport, about 450 miles west of Anchorage. And they have a long sail ahead of them, but those aboard the USS Abraham Lincoln are heading home after being at sea since late last year.
2: American sailors aboard the USS Abraham Lincoln are finally starting a 13,000-mile month-long journey back home to San Diego. They're being replaced in the Arabian Sea by the USS George Washington after a deployment that lasted 9 months instead of an expected 6, leading to complaints about quality of life and food aboard. This is happening as the Iran war enters a new phase. And that might mean no more big bombs.
1: Fox's Peter Doocy. The president says the U.S. is launching an economic war against Iran. 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
8: We'll see more fog develop as the night wears on under partly cloudy skies and lows dropping down into the mid to upper 60s. On Friday, it'll be mostly sunny, but you'll notice less humidity out there and highs only top out in the mid 80s by the afternoon. From the WNKY News 40 Weather Center, I'm meteorologist Scott Burchett.
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Larry, Steve, and Rudy singing about the greatest rodeo in our country, the Houston Livestock Show Rodeo. I think now they just call it Houston Rodeo. Here's Jody Messina, flipping a coin.

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0: Barbara Mandrell, just fooled by a feeling. Hey, thanks so much for hanging out with us. I've got more favorites on the way with Vince and Dolly.
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0: Scale, I still believe in you. Some Dolly in there too, 9 to 5. I just noticed the other day, now she's got her own line of coffee, 9 to 5. I've not seen it yet in the stores. Not sure if it's already out there yet, but looking forward to trying some of that. I expect it to be strong and sweet like Dolly. Clint Black in a minute and Steve Warner.
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1: News. I'm Sue Gussman. President Trump spilling the tea on Iran on the radio show of his former lawyer, Michael Cohen, on 77 WABC in New York, explaining the reason the U.S. got involved in a military conflict.
2: They were exactly 2 weeks away from having a nuclear weapon, and that's why I had to do it, because you cannot let them have that kind of a weapon.
1: He says, has the United States not stepped in, Iran would have attacked Israel. Police have identified the man behind the Chucky Halloween mask accused of terrorizing people in Philadelphia. Philadelphia DA Larry Krasner.
3: Who's scared now? Who's running now? We have reason to know that Zymir Hughes is trying to avoid a warrant for his arrest on misdemeanor and felony charges.
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19: We'll see more fog develop as the night wears on under partly cloudy skies and lows dropping down into the mid to upper 60s. On Friday, it'll be mostly sunny, but you'll notice less humidity out there and highs only top out in the mid 80s by the afternoon. From the WNKY News 40 Weather Center, I'm meteorologist Scott Burchett.
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In the middle of his pawn shop guitar tour yet this August and September, it's Tim McGraw and my next 30 years. Mel Tillis recorded the song under protest. He really didn't care for it much at all. Not until it became a number one hit. From the Clint Eastwood movie soundtrack, Every Which Way But Loose, it's Coca-Cola Cowboy. I call

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0: From her album Can't Run From Yourself, it's Tanya Tucker, and the last song of hers that topped the charts, It's a Little Too Late, currently on her farewell tour this summer. And also on their farewell tour this year, Alabama, coming up next.
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3: Corn was higher Thursday. Soybeans, cattle, and hogs finished mixed. I'm John Perkins with a Brownfield Market Update. You are made for farming, and so is Stein. It's Stein Seed Company. They have decades of research dedicated to developing seed that allows you to farm the way you want to farm. Stein has yield. Soybeans were mixed, mostly firm, adjusting spreads. Beans are watching a major private crop tour, which did report lower than a year ago pod counts in some areas. That would impact supply, and demand is good, but contracts technically are overbought. September beans were down 1.5 at 1220 and 3/4. November was 3/4 lower at 1236 and a half. September soybean meal was down 320 at 315.70. September soybean oils up 132 at 71.18. Corn was higher. That major private crop tour generally showed yield potential was lower than last year. USDA is already projecting strong new crop demand, so this would cut stocks even further. September was up 3/4 at 478 and 3/4. December was 5.5 higher at 503 and a half. And wheat was mixed, mostly firm, as export movement out of the Black Sea remains highly restricted due to the Russia-Ukraine war. While that hasn't boosted demand for U.S. wheat, there's no end in sight to the war, and damage will take time to repair. September Chicago is up 2.5 at 682 and 3/4. September Kansas City was 1/4 higher at 762 and 1/4. September Minneapolis wheat was up 6 3/4 at $7.75. Live cattle were higher and feeders were mixed, mostly up ahead of widespread direct trade in Friday's cattle on feeder port. October live was up 77 at 218. December was 112 higher at 218.27. September feeders were 20 lower at 328.92. And hogs closed mixed, adjusting spreads. October lean was down $1.27 at $80.22, and December was 67 cents lower at $70.75. We've got your full look at the cash livestock markets coming up after this brief break.
4: Direct cash cattle trade activity remains sluggish. Bids have started to resurface in the Fed cash cattle market as packers are offering 355 to 356 dressed, and 225 live in Nebraska and Kansas. Some moderate business took place on Wednesday, but otherwise the market has yet to trade any cattle in the South. Box beef closed lower with choice down 506 at 389.93, select down 43 cents at 363.74. Estimated cattle slaughter was 103,000 head. Cash hogs were mixed at Thursday's close. Cash hog trade is seeing some modest late week support as buyers look to secure a few additional market ready supplies. Barrels and gilts at the National Daily Direct closed 24 cents higher with a base range of 90 to 96.50. And estimated hog slaughter was 451,000 head. I'm Brent Barnett with Brownfield.
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0: not only dealing with the embers, but dousing the flames. It's the Fireman on number one hit for the King, George Strait. On the way, some Toby Keith, Sawyer Brown, and a bit of Confederate Railroad, all in just a bit.
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0: It's Queen of Memphis from Confederate Railroad. Good morning. Today is August the 21st and the birthday of Kenny Rogers. Born on this day in 1938, what a massively successful recording career he had during his lifetime. Coming up in just a bit, some Eddie Rabbit and also K.T. Oslin.
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1: Fox News, I'm CJ Papa. A military charter aircraft with eight people on board crashes in western Alaska at a remote radar site,
2: killing everyone on board. Two pilots, six passengers were on that plane. This incident happened at Cape Newenham, and the jet took off from Anchorage. Cause of this crash being investigated by the FAA and the NTSB.
1: Fox's Todd Pyro reporting. The U.S. Army Corps of Engineers confirming it chartered the flight, and two of its employees on board are dead. The defense in the Lindsay Clancy trial could rest its case today. She's the Massachusetts mother accused of killing her three little kids. There's no indication she will testify. President Trump travels to South Carolina today to boost the campaign of interim Senator Darlene Graham ahead of Tuesday's special primary runoff election. She faces Congressman Ralph Norman. The winner heads to the November midterms. 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
10: Mostly sunny and pleasant today. We'll see a high of 87, mainly clear with patchy fog tonight, a low of 67, then sunny with a slight chance of an afternoon shower Saturday, a high of 88. From the News 40 Weather Center, I'm WNKY Weather Chief Chris Allen.
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0: Bellamy Brothers here on the Big Willie 94.1. A big Friday ahead. The final opportunities to win tickets to see Craig Morgan tomorrow night at the Amp at Logstill are coming your way today here on the Big Willie. Music on the way for Mark Chestnut as well as Hank Jr. straight ahead.
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6: I'm Brent Barnett on Brownfield. An ag economist says farmers should be more proactive purchasing fertilizer for 2027.
7: Just from my pessimistic perspective, I really think this thing with the Strait and with Iran is going to carry through forward here.
6: Greg Ibendahl with K-State University says he doesn't expect relief in prices anytime soon. Ibendahl says costs are about $100 higher than what his research indicates. More news is next.
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6: Fischbach says E15 legislation needs to get signed into law. The government relations director with Wisconsin Farmers Union says rising health insurance costs are adding to the financial squeeze on farmers. Michelle Ramirez-White tells Brownfield.
10: We put out a survey at Wisconsin Farmers Union. We've heard from a lot of members that it changed by thousands of dollars, and the cost of things like prescription drugs has changed significantly.
6: And the USDA says 4.3 billion pounds of red meat were produced last month, down 2% on the year. More news online at brownfieldagnews.com. I'm Brent Barnett, Brownfield.
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0: That's Mark Chestnut on the Big Willie 94.1. Mac Daniels coming up. We've got Trisha Yearwood, also the Oak Ridge Boys in there, and a great one from Johnny Cash. But first, let's get with our friends over at News 40 for the weekend forecast.
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2: Mostly sunny and pleasant today. We'll see a high of 87. Mainly clear with patchy fog tonight, a low of 67. Then sunny with a slight chance of an afternoon shower Saturday, a high of 88. From the News 40 Weather Center, I'm WNKY Weather Chief Chris Allen.
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0: Trisha Yearwood here on the Big Willie. Mac Daniels, big day ahead. If you didn't know, this is the last day to win tickets to see Craig Morgan, the Amp at Log Still. That big show tomorrow night in New Haven, and we want to send you. Stand by, music on the way in the next hour from John Anderson, Randy Travis, Ronnie Millsap, and more, including Leanne Rimes next.
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0: 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It's the Big Willie, 94.1, playing great country.
1: News. I'm Therese Crowley. Vice President J.D. Vance says the Iran war has hit a new phase as Treasury Secretary Bessent maps out economic D-Day to starve Iran of military cash. Then U.S. troops start to rotate out of extended deployments. The aircraft carrier Abraham Lincoln coming home after 9 months at sea and logistics with mail and meals. Kicking off the weekend at Myrtle Beach, President Trump will rally for Senator Darlene Graham's campaign. She's focused on affordability.
2: We're going to have a wonderful rally in Myrtle Beach.
1: Admitting she's not the foreign policy expert her late brother Lindsey was after fumbling a debate question on Taiwan as she takes on Rep. Ralph Norman. Long Friday for jurors coming up in the Lindsey Clancy murder trial. The defense raps on its claim that a man's voice told the nurse to kill her three children. But is she culpable? America is listening to Fox News.
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9: Mostly sunny and pleasant today. We'll see a high of 87. Mainly clear with patchy fog tonight, a low of 67. Then sunny with a slight chance of an afternoon shower Saturday, a high of 88. From the News 40 Weather Center, I'm WNKY Weather Chief Chris Allen.
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0: That's John Anderson on the Big Willie. McDaniels, and football season is back. The Don Franklin Bowl is tonight. Games at 6 and 8 with both Glasgow and Barron County on the air tonight. And you can catch those games on WCLU. On the way, the Judd's, Alan Jackson, straight ahead on the Big Willie.
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7: I'm Brent Barnett on Brownfield. An ag economist says farmers should be more proactive purchasing fertilizer for 2027.
8: Just from my pessimistic perspective, I really think this thing with the Strait and with Iran is going to carry through forward here.
7: Greg Ibendahl with K-State University says he doesn't expect relief in prices anytime soon. Ibendahl says costs are about $100 higher than what his research indicates. More news is next.
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0: 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Brownfield's Kellen Havikin reports from Kansas.
1: Our cheese exports are extraordinary, way beyond anything we've ever seen and done before.
2: President and CEO of the National Milk Producers Federation, Greg Dowd, says dairy is third in exports behind corn and soybeans.
1: Our best year has been in, two of the last 4 years. We've been in about $9.5 billion in dairy exports. We're going to be over 10 this year.
2: He tells Brownfield,
1: we're way up in Mexico. I think earlier this year we were up, March and April versus March and April a year ago, we were up something like 30%. So it's really been remarkable, but it's Asia, it's Central America, it's Mexico.
2: However, he says other countries are also exporting dairy products at record pace, creating more competition for U.S. producers. I'm Kellen Havikin for Brownfield.
0: Commercial red meat production saw a year-over-year decline in July. The USDA says 4.3 billion pounds of red meat were produced last month, down 2% on the year, with a 5% decline for beef against a 1% increase in pork. Dairy cattle slaughter in July was more than 227,000 head, up 1,800 on the year. The dairy cow slaughter year-to-date is more than 1.5 million head, an increase of more than 4% from last year. Cash dairy prices were mixed on the Chicago Mercantile Exchange on Thursday in light trade. Dry whey was up a penny at 70 and a quarter cent. Blocks down 4 1/4 cents at $1.53 1/4. Barrels were unchanged at $1.56 1/2. Butter also unchanged at $1.43. And non-fat dry milk up a penny at $1.82. 12 sales were made on Thursday. I'm Nicole Heslip with Brownfield.
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0: That's the Judds here on the Big Willie 94.1. Mac Daniels getting ready for the weekend, and it looks like we got a pretty nice weekend ahead. I'm going to let Chris Allen and the folks with News 40 fill in the blanks. It's time for the forecast.
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2: Mostly sunny and pleasant today. We'll see a high of 87. Mainly clear with patchy fog tonight, a low of 67. Then sunny with a slight chance of an afternoon shower Saturday, a high of 88. From the News 40 Weather Center, I'm WNKY Weather Chief Chris Allen.
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0: Clay Walker on the Big Willie 94.1. It's Mac Daniels ready for the Friday edition of The Real Trader. 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
1: News. I'm CJ Papa. Small plane crashes in western Alaska. Fox's Todd Pyro.
2: At a remote radar site, killing everyone on board. Two pilots, six passengers were on that plane.
1: U.S. Army Corps of Engineers charted that flight and put out a statement that two of the eight people killed were Army Corps employees. President Trump visits Myrtle Beach, South Carolina today, supporting interim Senator Darlene Graham Wall.
3: Vice President J.D. Vance, meantime, is heading to his hometown of Middletown, Ohio. It's meant to be a kickoff for more political travel as the administration looks to sharpen its message on the economy ahead of the midterms.
1: That's Fox's Madeline Rivera reporting. And the trial of Lindsay Clancy, a Massachusetts mom, admitted to killing her three children. Her defense plans to rest after testimony of a psychiatrist who has studied why parents kill their kids. America's listening to Fox News.
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7: Good morning. Here's the latest from Glasgow News 1. The Barron County Land Use Committee had its first meeting Thursday night and spent 2 hours working through a draft zoning ordinance for Barron County. Planning Director Kevin Myatt led the meeting because the Joint City-County Planning Commission is required by Kentucky law to draft zoning ordinances. The next Land Use Committee meeting will be September 3rd at 6 p.m. in the Luska J. Twyman Municipal Building. There are now 4 confirmed cases of cyclosporiasis in Barron County. 605 cases are reported across Kentucky, according to numbers released by the Kentucky Department for Public Health, with 85 of 120 counties having at least one case. The CDC recommends washing and scrubbing fruits and vegetables under running water, cooking produce to at least 158 degrees, and refrigerating cut or cooked produce within 2 hours to help reduce the risk. Glasgow Independent Schools is joining Governor Andy Beshear's Team Kentucky Pre-K pilot program, expanding access to full-day preschool for local four-year-olds. Officials say the change means children will no longer have to meet income or special education requirements to qualify, as long as there is space and capacity in the district. Superintendent Dr. Chad Mullenkamp says the initiative is designed to give kids a stronger start and help families join the workforce by easing child care cost. Don't forget there's a carnival in town through tomorrow. The end of summer bash is underway at Beaver Creek Park with rides, games, and food. There is no admission fee, but ride tickets are $1 each, and unlimited ride armbands are $20. Cash is required for purchases. The carnival is open from 6 to 10 nightly, tonight and tomorrow night at 115 Beaver Trail. The Temple Hill Lions Club is hosting the event. For full details on these stories and more local coverage throughout the day, visit GlasgowNews1.com. I'm Todd Steenbergen.
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10: Mostly sunny and pleasant today. We'll see a high of 87. Mainly clear with patchy fog tonight, a low of 67. Then sunny with a slight chance of an afternoon shower Saturday, a high of 88. From the News 40 Weather Center, I'm WNKY Weather Chief Chris Allen.
11: I pledge allegiance to the flag of the United States of America and to the republic for which it stands, one nation, under God, indivisible, with liberty and justice for all.
0: Willie 94.1 salutes our country and honors those who serve and have served to keep America safe and free. Thank you. Here's the national anthem of the United States of America.

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No business. 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

0: 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Keeping you on the move.
1: Say it again.
2: Rose Christie, birthday tomorrow.
1: All right. Yes, ma'am. We've got it.
2: All right. Thank you.
1: Mm-hmm. All right. Happy birthday, Rose Christie, tomorrow. We'll put that on the list for tomorrow for sure. Her voice kind of reminded me of the Christmas Vacation. What was her name? The aunt who sang Star Spangled Banner. Anyway, SCRTC Real Trader Hotline, good morning.
3: I'm still looking for weed eater and a lawnmower. And if Johnny Hudson is listening, have him call 270-576-6644.
1: 6644?
3: 5644.
1: And who are you looking for?
3: Johnny Hudson.
1: All right, Johnny. If you got your ears on, come back. I've been watching Dukes of Hazzard a little bit lately. Can't find him anywhere. Got to pay $2 an episode on the Amazon deal there. I used to own a couple of the box sets, but lost them over the years. 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
4: 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My number is 270-622-0598.
1: Appreciate your call. 622-0598 on a gas cook stove. He hung up before I could ask where it was located. But you can give him a call and find out at 622-0598. 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WCLU, both Glasgow and Barron County in action. First game, 6 o'clock. It's the Don Franklin Bowl. 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And that's on WCLU on the radio. 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
1: All right. 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
5: South of Glasgow, about 6 miles.
1: Thank you. I try to ask that as much as I can, if I can fit it in. 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Said you got to start asking people where this stuff is. I can't just be driving all over everywheres.
6: You've got mail.
1: We certainly do. Let's check one of those right now. Tim writes in, has 400 bales of goat hay. That's goat hay. $5 a bale, 270-308-1364, 308-1364 on the goat hay. 400 bales, $5 a bale. 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Great deal. You get a bonus because Nanny Goat got bred and we'll have 2 babies, so 6 goats total. All right. You can reach Brittany at 308-2373, 270-308-2373. I don't know much about them, so they say that's a good deal. I'm going to go with them on that. Also, Brittany has a Coleman mini bike. Great bike. Runs great with no problems. If you'd like to see some pictures of it,

0: 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The phone number on that, 270-308-2373, 308-2373. And Autumn drops an email on us just a minute ago. Kids' bicycles, electric kids' scooters, electric heater, cabinet, yard sale items. 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KTL Kentucky Truck Lines in Horse Cave. 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And trophies will be given out for this one. Registration begins at 9. Registration ends at noon. Judging at noon as well. Awards handed out at 2 o'clock. All vehicles are welcome. And all donations go to the American Foundation for Suicide Prevention's Kentucky chapter. Donations accepted and appreciated. That's again KTL Kentucky Truck Lines, 1104 South Dixie in Horse Cave. Tomorrow, vendors on site, door prizes throughout the day, and trophies will be given away as well. 629-4941 is the phone number here at the Big Willie. And we're coming up on a commercial break. But before we do that, we'll continue with the phone calls here. I've got some tickets to give away, too, so stick around. SCRTC Real Trader Hotline, good morning.
1: Hey, man, I got something I need to sell, and you're the man who can do it, I believe.
0: Come on, buddy.
1: I got two gas dryers. One is brand spanking new, and the one in my house is used. I want $75 for the used one, $200 for the brand new one. But they ain't ever, that new one ain't never been hooked up. If anybody need looking for a gas dryer, 392-9690. Bowling Green.
0: 392-9690, a couple gas dryers in Bowling Green. We got you.
1: Yeah. I'm going to keep one of them. Whichever one they want to buy, I'll keep the other one because both of them are good.
0: 10-4.
1: All right. Appreciate it.
0: Yep. There's a deal for you if you need a gas dryer, 392-9690 in Bowling Green. Take your pick, and he is going to keep the other one. All right, you want to go see Craig Morgan this weekend? Tomorrow, as a matter of fact, the Amp at Log Still in New Haven. This is going to be an easy one here. Just call me right now. First person on the line that wants to go to the show, I'm going to get you hooked up with tickets to see Craig Morgan. So many big hits for Craig Morgan. And another chance to win those tickets coming up with Chris Allen later. Good morning. You're on the Big Willie.
2: Yeah, we got a wheelchair and a walker. And the wheelchair is like new, hadn't been used for a couple times. 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
0: All right, where are you located?
2: In Mufferville.
0: Okay. 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
2: All right, you too.
0: In Mufferville, wheelchair and a walker, 537-5616. SCRTC Real Trader Hotline, good morning.
3: Yeah, I'm calling about the tickets.
0: All right, what's your name?
3: Roger Brooks.
0: Roger Brooks. All right, Roger, what is your date of birth?
3: 9852.
0: All right, now you head over to New Haven tomorrow night. Your name will be on the will call list, so just make sure you bring your ID, okay?
3: Okay.
0: Congratulations.
3: Thank you, sir.
0: Mm-hmm. There you go, Roger Brooks. Yes, indeed. You know what? I'm feeling generous today. I'm going to do this again. Call me up if you want to go to the show, 629-4941. Real Trader, good morning.
4: Good morning. Can I speak with Erica?
0: She'll be here at 9, so just call back, okay?
4: Awesome. Thank you.
0: Uh-huh. Again, we got to fix these phones. That phone call shouldn't have came in here. Real Trader, good morning.
5: Good morning. How about some tickets?
0: How about it? What's your name?
5: Janet Burks.
0: Janet Burks. B-U-R-K-E-S?
5: Yeah, that's no E, just B-U-R-K-S.
0: All right. Date of birth?
5: 7/31/55.
0: All right. And do you know how to, you know how this is going on? Have you heard of me telling other folks?
5: Well, I heard you say just, I'll be on the will call list.
0: Yes, ma'am, you certainly will. Take your ID with you.
5: Where is New Haven?
0: Hardin County.
5: Okay, like, what part of Hardin County?
0: I'm not sure which side it is, but it's just, basically probably an hour from here.
5: Okay.
0: Maybe a little, probably a little bit less than an hour.
5: And it's called New Haven Theater, or what's
0: no,
5: it called?
0: No, ma'am. It's called the Amp at Log Still. It's an amphitheater.
5: Okay.
0: It's an amphitheater that's attached to, it's part of a distillery over there.
5: Cool. What time does it start?
0: Well, here we go. 7 o'clock, Amp at Log Still, Craig Morgan.
5: Sounds good.
0: Yeah,
5: thanks
0: and
5: so
0: if
5: much.
0: If you got a access to a computer, or you can just use your phone or something too, I throw that in Google and you can take a look at it and get yourself ready for it.
5: Okay, thanks
0: Janet,
5: a bunch.
0: Congratulations,
5: appreciate
0: thank
5: it.
0: You. Yeah, how about it, Real Trader? Good morning.
6: Hello, what kind of caller number am I?
0: Excuse me?
6: What number of call am I?
0: For what were you calling for?
6: Wrong number then, I guess.
0: I'm confused. Real Trader, good morning.
7: Hello.
0: Hi.
7: This is Judy.
0: Hi, Judy.
7: Is this WCLU?
0: It is not.
7: Oh, I'm sorry.
0: That's okay, Judy.
7: Okay.
0: Phone lines are hot this morning. I think we'll let them cool off for just a minute. We'll come back with more. It's The Real Trader on the Big Willie.
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0: 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The SCRTC Real Trader hotline is 629-4941. 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Chris Allen has an opportunity for you to win tickets to see Craig Morgan during his show. Yes, indeed, he does. And so do I. I'm feeling charitable this morning. So if you want to go, give me a call. I'm going to hook somebody else up again real quick. 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
0: Thank you, Joe.
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2: Yes, sir. I still got that Winnebago camper for sale. It's in excellent good shape. And the guy come and cleaned my stump up the other day, so I got it going.
0: You got the stump removed finally.
2: Yes, sir.
0: All right.
2: My number is 270-799-1490.
0: Fantastic. Thank you for the update.
2: Thank you.
0: Selling a Winnebago camper at 799-1490, and I do believe he's over on the Iron Bridge Road. I drove by there the other day. Real Trader, good morning.
3: Yeah, good morning, Mac. I've got a grater blade down here. And it's a big grater blade for a small tractor or lawnmower. And I've got some mini bikes and some side shaft motors and a topper for a long, wide bed pickup truck. They can call me down here at Haywood at 646-6334.
0: Did you sell the mower?
3: Traded with Joe yesterday.
0: All right. That's a trader ring of the bell for you.
3: Yeah.
0: Tim?
3: They call me down here at Haywood, and I got those motors. They're good motors. If anybody needs something for a go-kart or a mini bike, I got them.
0: Yes, sir. Thank you.
3: Thank you much.
0: Good to hear. How about that? Back-to-back phone calls from fellas who made a trade yesterday.

0: 629-4941. If you want to go to see Craig Morgan at the Amp at Log Still, I've got you taken care of. Real Trader, good morning.
1: Yeah, have you got them tickets gone yet?
0: No, sir. What's your name?
1: Shane Pettigo.
0: All right, Shane. Do you have you been listening? You know how these work here?
1: Yes, sir.
0: All right, you'll be on the will call list. All I need is your date of birth.
1: 12/14/79.
0: Okay, Shane Pettigo, congratulations, buddy, and enjoy Craig Morgan over at the Amp at Log Still in New Haven.
1: Yes, sir. Thank you.
0: Yep. All right. Real Trader, good morning.
2: Good morning. How are you?
0: I'm all right. How you doing?
2: I'm doing all right. I got 4 Nigerian dwarf goats.
0: Now, were you the same one from the email?
2: Maybe.
0: All right. Tell us all about them.
2: The nanny, she's pregnant with twins.
0: Right. Okay.
2: And then I got a Tolman mini bike for sale.
0: That's right.
2: And the number they can call is 270-308-2373.
0: All right. Good deal. We got your email, but it's always good to have a phone call to back it up.
2: All righty. Thank you.
0: Have a good weekend.
2: You too.
0: We've had some giveaways this morning, but we also have the Opry giveaway coming up at the end of the show. So, if you're holding out for that, it is not going to be missed today. Another break, more Real Trader for Friday. Coming up.
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0: It's the Real Trader on Willie 94.1, presented by Toyota of Bowling Green. The SCRTC Real Trader hotline is 629-4941. 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It's 8:42. Coming up in just a few, a chance to win tickets to the Grand Ole Opry with Opry Clue Number 3. That's on the way. Real Trader, good morning.
1: For sale.
0: Say that again.
1: A two-wheel trailer.
0: Okay.
1: It's got 14-inch tires on it. It takes a 2-inch ball hookup. I'll take $550 for it. And I've also got a pipe vise. I'll take $30 for the... It's a rigid brand pipe vise.
0: All right.
1: And Woodbury.
0: Okay.
1: 570-526-4491.
0: All right. You have a great weekend.
1: Thank you.
0: In Woodbury, a two-wheel trailer with 14-inch tires, 2-inch ball, and a pipe vise. 526-4491. Good morning. Welcome to the Real Trader.
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0: All right, we got it.
2: All right, thank you.
0: Thank you. Ratchet wrenches, just missing one in the set. 579-6235 on the ratchet wrenches. And we are very close to Opry Clue Number 3. 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
0: Willie 94.1 and the Real Trader, presented by Toyota of Bowling Green. Coming up on the final few moments for today, 10 minutes before 9. We've got a recap coming in just a few and perhaps a couple more phone calls. But first, we've got some business to take care of, and Tony joins us on the phone. Good morning, Tony.
12: Morning. How are you?
0: Doing well, buddy. Are you ready to give this a shot?
12: Oh, yeah. Let's go for it.
0: All right. Here we go once again. This Opry member recently launched the new wellness brand, High Note. Tony, for a trip to the Grand Ole Opry, who are we talking about?
12: Is that Carrie Underwood?
0: Carrie Underwood.
12: Ding, ding, ding.
0: That's it, buddy. And Carrie Underwood's going to be on the Opry stage tonight and tomorrow night with Marty Stewart, Randy Travis, and more. For tickets, visit Opry.com. Congratulations, Tony. What's your last name?
12: Tony Wood.
0: All right, buddy. I remember you now. All right, good deal. Another win. And
12: I just like to say hey to my baby. Hey, baby.
0: Yeah, I know you always do. I'm gonna be quiet and let you do a fresh one. Go ahead.
12: Hey, baby.
0: All right, Tony, have a great weekend, and congratulations.
12: Right. You too, Mac. Appreciate it.
0: Yeah, buddy. Tony Wood, big win. Real Trader, good morning.
13: Yeah, I've got a Craftsman toolbox for sale. It's got odd and end tools in it. I would like to sell, and I can't put it on. I need somebody to cut a tree, can I?
0: Yeah.
13: I need someone to cut a tree for me because I can't afford to have somebody to cut it, and they can have the wood. I live in Tompkinsville,
0: Is the tree is the tree on the ground or is it still upright?
13: It's still on the ground. It's upright.
0: Wait a minute. Has the tree fallen over or is it alive?
13: It's alive. It ain't fallen yet.
0: Okay, tree cut down. Got it. What's your phone number?
13: It's 270-819-0738, and I also got car ramps for sale.
0: Okay.
13: And that's it.
0: Okay, in T-ville?
13: Yes.
0: All right, thank you for the call. Have a great weekend.
13: You too.
0: 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Reminder, another chance to win tickets to see Craig Morgan coming up during Chris Allen's show. Congratulations this week. Jeff Coulter, Tanya Jesse, Roger Brooks, Jim Heiser, Janet Burks, Timothy Kaminsky, Robert Heiser, and Shane Pettigo, all winners. You may be adding your name to the list shortly. Real Trader, good morning.
14: Hey, Mac Daddy. Just to let you know, New Haven is straight up 31E, and they are higher faster than we are.
0: Yeah, I know that.
14: Okay.
0: Yes, sir. Yeah, I used to live in Hardin County. I just couldn't remember what side it was on, but yeah.
14: It's between Hodgesville and Barstown.
0: That's it. That's it. Thank you for the update. I wasn't too far off.
14: Okay.
0: Thanks, buddy.
14: Have a good weekend.
0: You too, pal. Yeah, that is very important. We should mention that, too. Everybody that's won those tickets, they're on the East Coast time, which makes no sense that Kentucky has two time zones anyway, but that's a whole another show. Completely different show. One more phone call, and then we're going to recap. Real Trader, good morning.
15: Hi, yes. 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
15: 473-1388. 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
0: Looking for garden tractors. 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
15: Thanks a bunch.
0: Thank you. 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

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They're also looking for someone to cut a tree down, 819-0738. And finally, on the lookout for garden tractors, with or without decks, 473-1388. That is the recap for Friday. And with that said, ladies and gentlemen, God bless the USA. God bless our troops around the world. God bless you. Thanks for listening to The Real Trader. Chris Allen is next, and I'll catch you down the trail. Happy

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2: News. I'm Therese Crowley. President Trump brings the beef to a campaign rally in Myrtle Beach for Senator Darlene Graham, who's focused on affordability. Fox's Aisha Hosni.
3: The president already putting out some midterm messaging this morning to voters who are concerned and worried about higher prices of food and gasoline. The president announcing he just struck a deal to lower the price of ground beef. This is the Truth Social he just posted, writing that as we work to rebuild the herd and help our ranchers for the next 90 days, the United States will allow up to 300,000 metric tons of product for ground beef to be imported with no out-of-quota tariff.
2: The Lindsay Clancy defense prepares to wrap after three witnesses described her hearing a man's voice telling her to kill her three children. But the prosecution questions, why was that never written in their notes? America's listening to Fox News.
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7: Mostly sunny and pleasant today. We'll see a high of 87. Mainly clear with patchy fog tonight, a low of 67. Then sunny with a slight chance of an afternoon shower Saturday, a high of 88. From the News 40 Weather Center, I'm WNKY Weather Chief Chris Allen.
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But I can promise you that somebody this morning in the next little bit is going to win tickets to see Craig Morgan in concert tomorrow night at 7 p.m. at the Amphitheater at Dant Crossing, the Log Still in New Haven. 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I think it's coming up very quickly here on Willie 94.1.

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Love Me spent 4 weeks at number one back in October of 91. It is Colin Ray here on Willie 94.1, Chris Allen.

0: here on a Finally Friday. Coming up, George Strait, Oak Ridge Boys, plus Brooks and Dunn. And coming up is your chance to win tickets to see Craig Morgan. Yeah, we've been giving them away all week long. And we've got a big list of winners. You could be the next one, maybe even the last one, because the concert, well, it's tomorrow night at 7 up there in New Haven, Kentucky, at the amphitheater at Dant Crossing, the Log Still. So if you want to see Craig Morgan, be listening for your cue to call, because I got a feeling it's coming up shortly right here on Willie 94.1.
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A slow finish to the week for the cash hog market wouldn't be a big surprise. Processors have leverage and continue to move needed numbers at their pace. Demand is the primary driver for this market. While there are some bright spots, there are still lingering concerns about long-term strength. Pork values closed lower Thursday, down $1.98 at $96.49. Bellies, ribs, hams, and picnics were all lower. And boxed beef finished the day sharply lower with light demand for solid offerings. This program's brought to you by John Deere. John Deere's proud to support the American farmers and ranchers who harvest our future year in and year out. I'm Megan Grebner for Brownfield.

0: See, I can get down there with Richard Sturban. Elvira from 1981, a song in which Richard Sturban put the mouths in there. It wasn't part of the original tune because it came out in 1966 and it didn't have that in there. Of course, Richard Sturban, the only guy that can do it. Well, maybe I could. Willie 94.1, Chris Allen. Good morning here on a finally Friday. And congratulations to all of our Craig Morgan ticket winners. I hope you all have a great time tomorrow night there in New Haven at the amphitheater at Dant Crossing. It's going to be a great concert full of Craig Morgan hits. And stand by. That's not the only thing we've got for you. There's more contest and more ticket winning still to come. Just keep listening to Willie 94.1.
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0: This was the breakout hit for Joe Diffie back in 1989, Home. He didn't like the song at first. In fact, as a demo singer, he said, I've heard this song over and over so many times, I now kind of despise it. But his producer at the time said, no, this is the song that you need to record. He did, and boy, right out of the gate, all the way to number one. Willie, 94.1, Chris Allen, here on a Finally Friday, coming up in the next hour. Ronnie Millsap, Alan Jackson, T.G. Shepherd, Ricky Skaggs, Trisha Yearwood, The Judds, Tom T. Hall, Mary Chapin Carpenter, Ricochet, and Garth Brooks.
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1: News. I'm CJ Papa. Day 18 could be the final day of testimony in the trial of a mom from Massachusetts who's accused of killing her three children.
2: Lindsay Clancy's defense plans to rest today following testimony from psychiatrist Dr. Philip Resnick, who has studied why parents kill their children. The jury must decide if Lindsay Clancy had the capacity to appreciate that her actions were wrong or the ability to stop herself from killing her three kids.
1: Fox's Brian Yenis outside the courthouse. President Trump isn't saying where's the beef. He's saying here's the beef. Announcing the U.S. will import more ground beef over the next 90 days to lower prices. The beef expected to be sold at 25% below current market prices, giving consumers a break. Vice President J.D. Vance returns later today to his hometown in Ohio to discuss the U.S. economy. 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
9: It's a pleasant and sunny afternoon. We'll see a high of 87. Tonight, mainly clear, some patchy fog, 67. Then for Saturday, sunshine with a slight chance of a late day shower at 88. From the News 40 Weather Center, I'm WNKY Weather Chief Chris Allen.
0: 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It's great country.

Oh, here comes Ronnie Millsap and that big rig coming down the highway because he's a prisoner of the highway. Willie 94.1. Good morning. It's a finally Friday and I'm Chris Allen here until 2 o'clock this afternoon, helping you get into the weekend. Here comes another vehicle down the highway. This one is a Mercury. Oh, looking good inside is Alan Jackson. Here we go. Willie 94.1.

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Keeping you on the move. Willie 94.1.

0: In March of 1981, this became a number one for T.G. Shepherd. I loved them, everyone. See what I did there? It just played on Willie 94.1. See what I did there? Okay, I'll stop. Chris Allen here on a Finally Friday. By the way, if you'd like to see T.G. Shepherd in concert, he is going to be at the Kentucky State Fair on Sunday. Now, I was looking to see what time, but I don't see that. But T.G. Shepherd, Kentucky State Fair, this Sunday, if you'd like to go see him. But if you would like to have an awesome 80s party or be a part of one, well, then tomorrow is the big night at the Cave Area Conference Center, 5 p.m., live music, dancing, all kinds of cool stuff. Bring your Rubik's Groove. See what I did there on that one? Okay. And a 1980s style arcade is going to be there. Oh, it's going to be so much fun. It's a fundraiser for the TJ Community Mission Foundation. 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

0: 1997, Trisha Yearwood and How Do I Live from the movie Con Air. Willie 94.1. Good morning, Chris Allen on a finally Friday. Coming up, the Judds, Tom T. Hall, and Mary Chapin Carpenter. 15% of men admit they have actively insulted a date on their very first night out by asking her to chip in for gas money. Are you kidding me? I mean, I get it. Gas prices are tough now, but back in my day, I mean, they were, what, a dollar a gallon or even less? But asking for fuel money on a date, that's bold. I would have never even considered it. You know, even at the time, the size of the car I drove, I mean, it was a tank. 15% contribution wouldn't even cover the idle time in the drive-thru.
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How old do you think I am? He said. I said, well, I didn't know. He said, I turned 65 about 11 months ago. I was sitting

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And friends are hard to find when they discover that you're down. He said, I tried it all.

0: Willie, 94.1 from November of 93, Mary Chapin Carpenter, and he thinks he'll keep her. Here on a Finally Friday with Chris Allen. Coming up next, it's the 11 o'clock hour. And oh boy, there's some good stuff in here. Merle Haggard, David Frizzell with Shelley West, Mark Chestnut, Clint Black, John Conley, Reba McEntire, and Dan Seals.
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7: It's time to look at birthdays and anniversaries for the weekend here on the Big Willie 94.1. For this Friday, August 21st, happy birthday to Steve Emberton, 79. Lindsay Hubbard with a birthday. Mike Hodge. Douglas Jameson is 40. Macy Pena Jaggers is 26. Kay Tracy. Cora Clifford. Mackenzie Ballard. J.R. Franklin. Lauren Simmons. Lindsay Jackson. Tess Bird. Emily Houchins. And happy anniversary to Choppy and Joni Pointer today, 39 years. For Saturday, happy birthday to Jenny Wilson, Joe Burton Downing, Waylon Kingery will be 14, Andrew Johnson with a birthday, Bubby Bethel will be 17 up at Munfordville, Chrissy Cofields will be 59 tomorrow, Leanne Hyde, Carrie Eaton, Emily Houchins, Ronald Coffey, Gary Hall, Adrian Segarra, Braden Smith, and Rose Christie celebrating on Saturday. On Sunday, happy birthday to Jeff Harrell, Gene Wilkinson, Danielle Rice, twins Abby Payne and Alex Hawkins. Letitia Hughes with a birthday on Sunday. Taylan Johnson will be 7. Candy Reed, Sharon Mattingly, Sarah Heiser, Sarah Johnson, Crystal Walden, Trevor Davis, Lida Norris, Cindy Greer, Ricky Martin, Cindy Hampton, Jennifer Reynolds, and Julius Mayan. Happy anniversary on Sunday to Wendell and Jackie Harris, and to Victor and Amy Sylvester. We wish all you folks a wonderful weekend. And those are your birthdays and anniversaries from the Big Willie 94.1.
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1: News. I'm Therese Crowley. Why not just end the war? Iran's president asking that question as President Trump brings the U.S. message back to affordability. Fox's Jonathan Hunt on the Masoud Pezeshkian speech.
2: Saying today, quote, it is better to end the war today when we are in power and dignity and the whole world acknowledges our victory and emphasizes that America, contrary to all regulations, attacked our schools, hospitals, and infrastructure and is hated in the world.
1: As President Trump announces a deal to lower the price of ground beef 25% with no tariff imports for 90 days. The Lindsey Clancy murder defense prepares to wrap its case in Plymouth. Hearing from a psychiatrist who studied why parents kill their children and faked mental illness. America's listening to Fox News.
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11: It's a pleasant and sunny afternoon. We'll see a high of 87. Tonight, mainly clear, some patchy fog, 67. Then for Saturday, sunshine with a slight chance of a late day shower at 88. From the News 40 Weather Center, I'm WNKY Weather Chief Chris Allen.
0: The Big Willie, Willie 94.1.

she sure did. Mama tried. Merle Haggard here on a Finally Friday at Willie 94.1. Good morning. Chris Allen here until 2 this afternoon with all this fantastic country like this one from David Frizzell and Shelley West. You're the reason God made Oklahoma. Willie 94.1. There's a

We're playing great country. From partying with classic honky-tonk tunes to bringing a tear with a country ballad. We're making country great again on Willie 94.1.

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0: Oh, going through that big D. I got the Jeep. She got the palace. She can keep the palace. I want the Jeep. What are you talking about? Mark Chestnut from October of 1994 here on Willie 94.1. Chris Allen here on a Finally Friday. And coming up, Clint Black, John Conley, and Reba McEntire. Well, Dr. Modi's To the Brim Food Pantry, it's a division of Community Relief Fund, is having a food drive September 2nd through the 5th to help make a difference in our community. 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If you would like to find out more information, it's all there right now at GlasgowNews1.com.
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0: written by two of the greatest songwriters ever, Harlan Howard and Bobby Braddock. I Don't Remember Loving You, John Conley, from 1982, here on Willie 94.1. Chris Allen here on a Finally Friday. Coming up, Reba McEntire, Dan Seals, and Blackhawk, who was just at Sky Pack Thursday night. Yeah, great concert. Oh, speaking of concerts, if you would like to see John Conley in concert, he's going to be in E-Town. Yes, September 19th at the historic State Theater Complex. Yeah, just right up the road, what, 50 miles from here? Elizabethtown? September 19th, put it on your calendar and see John Conley in concert with his rose-colored glasses.
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0: written by John Mutt Lange. You say, who's that? Well, he is a big rock and roll producer, or he was. Then he became a producer for Shania Twain, and then he married her. They're divorced now, but that's John Mutt Lange who wrote that song, I'm Not Strong Enough to Say No, from Blackhawk. Here on Willie 94.1, Chris Allen on a finally Friday, and coming up next, it's the lunch hour, and I've got some tasty treats on the way, such as Brooks and Dunn, Vince Gill, Alabama, Eddie Rabbit, Diamond Rio, Tammy Wynette, Dwight Yoakam, Andy Griggs, and George Strait.
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9: It's time to look at birthdays and anniversaries for the weekend here on the Big Willie 94.1. For this Friday, August 21st, happy birthday to Steve Emberton, 79. Lindsay Hubbard with a birthday. Mike Hodge. Douglas Jameson is 40. Macy Pena Jaggers is 26. Kay Tracy. Cora Clifford. Mackenzie Ballard. J.R. Franklin. Lauren Simmons. Lindsay Jackson. Tess Bird. Emily Houchins. And happy anniversary to Choppy and Joni Pointer today, 39 years. For Saturday, happy birthday to Jenny Wilson, Joe Burton Downing, Waylon Kingery will be 14, Andrew Johnson with a birthday, Bubby Bethel will be 17 up at Munfordville, Chrissy Cofields will be 59 tomorrow, Leanne Hyde, Carrie Eaton, Emily Houchins, Ronald Coffey, Gary Hall, Adrian Segarra, Braden Smith, and Rose Christie celebrating on Saturday. On Sunday, happy birthday to Jeff Harrell, Gene Wilkinson, Danielle Rice, twins, Abby Payne and Alex Hawkins. Letitia Hughes with a birthday on Sunday. Taylan Johnson will be 7. Candy Reed, Sharon Mattingly, Sarah Heiser, Sarah Johnson, Crystal Walden, Trevor Davis, Lida Norris, Cindy Greer, Ricky Martin, Cindy Hampton, Jennifer Reynolds, and Julius Maya. Happy anniversary on Sunday to Wendell and Jackie Harris and to Victor and Amy Sylvester. We wish all you folks a wonderful weekend. And those are your birthdays and anniversaries from the Big Willie 94.1.
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Keeping you on the move.

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1: Willie 94.1 is proud to be in the land of the free and the home of the brave. It's noon. Here's the national anthem, brought to you by Aero Safety, your safety compliance experts.

0: News. I'm CJ Papa. The defense rests in the Lindsay Clancy trial. The Massachusetts mother accused of killing her three young children. Clancy did not take the stand. Prosecutors have started calling their rebuttal witnesses. The first of them, a psychiatrist, before attorneys making the closing arguments, which could come as early as Monday. President Trump giving meat lovers a break.
1: The U.S. will allow up to 300 metric tons, slightly higher than a standard U.S. ton, of imported ground beef for 90 days. The meat will be sold at 25% below current market prices and will not be subject to higher tariffs.
0: That's Fox's Ginny Casola reporting. In tennis, Wimbledon champ, current number one player in the world, Jannik Sinner, withdraws from the U.S. Open. He won the U.S. Open in 2024. The final Grand Slam event of the year begins Sunday, August 30th. 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
11: It's a pleasant and sunny afternoon. We'll see a high of 87. Tonight, mainly clear, some patchy fog, 67. Then for Saturday, sunshine with a slight chance of a late day shower at 88. From the News 40 Weather Center, I'm WNKY Weather Chief Chris Allen.
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Well, if you're feeling a little lost and you're looking for great country, you found it. Brooks and Dunn and Chris Allen here on a Finally Friday at Willie 94.1, and you've arrived at the right time. It's the lunch hour. How about we get some Vince Gill in here? Just trying to get over you. Willie 94.1.

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0: There it is, Alabama High Cotton from 1989. Here on Willie 94.1, Chris Allen during the lunch hour. Here on a finally Friday. Coming up, Eddie Rabbit, Diamond Rio, and Tammy Wynette. Well, the Boys and Girls Club featuring their Great Futures Jubilee. And that's to celebrate 20 years of the Boys and Girls Club of Glasgow and Barron County. This is going to be a big deal September 5th from 6:30 to 9 at the Barron Breeze event venue. There's going to be live music, a silent auction, games, and youth performance. And it's going to be all kinds of cool things there. If you would like to learn more and even buy tickets, you can do that at GlasgowNews1.com.
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10: Andre Ray says the soybeans look good heading into August, but weekly rains are needed to help with yield.
11: That will be the only factor that moves the needle. The forecast is changing rapidly, but for some regions of Missouri, yes, we have some rain forecast for the next 7 to 10 days. The current crop condition is way better than before. The fields are looking good. It's, you know, dark green, soybeans are growing fast, closing the rows, so most of the weed management issues are now behind, right? So the crops are good. We would like to be a little bit more wet than we are. It's a little bit too dry, and we have two potential outcomes. Early planting beans very likely will yield better than expected, and the late planting beans, yield definition remains to be unseen, but it may likely be less than expected. I would recommend to scout the field if the farmer is intending to apply any fungicide or insecticide, right? Dry conditions generally are not conducive to disease, for instance. So one way to increase profitability is if the farmer still has a choice whether or not to apply a fungicide, would be worth to go to the field, check how dry is it, the likelihood of having or the likelihood of having disease in the next few weeks, or if the field has disease, to decide to not apply or to incur that extra cost. It has been a challenging year, right? I mean, the amount of rainfall and the weed management program has been very challenging, more than, you know, the years before. So I guess farmers are doing the best they can with the tools that are available, but every single intervention that, of course, means extra cost must be carefully considered, mainly in regards to the profitability. Only implement the management interventions that are really needed. Talk to your crop consultant, talk to your extension agent, make sure that every dollar that you may save from now to the harvest, you actually save that dollar.
10: I'm Kara Hart, and this is Managing for Profit on Brown Field.
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0: You know, I went back because of the song and counted. There are 700 fence posts. I counted every one of them. Diamond Rio from February of 1991 here on Willie 94.1 with Chris Allen during the lunch hour here on a Finally Friday. By the way, if you'd like to catch Diamond Rio in concert, they will be at Renfro Valley September 19th at the New Barn Theater. Big entertainment center. If you've never been out to Renfro Valley, you're missing it. And it's not that far. We're talking about, 100 miles, maybe 120. But it's a great, great venue. September 19th, Diamond Rio in concert at Renfro Valley. Hey, coming up, Tammy Wynette, Dwight Yoakam, and Andy Griggs.
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0: You won't ever be lonely as long as you keep listening to Willie 94.1 Andy Griggs from November of 1998. Chris Allen on a Finally Friday. I've got one more hour with you. And coming up in that hour, Willie Nelson, Keith Whitley, Sawyer Brown, John Michael Montgomery, Gary Morris, Pam Tillis, and the Bellamy Brothers.
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7: It's time to look at birthdays and anniversaries for the weekend here on the Big Willie 94.1. For this Friday, August 21st, happy birthday to Steve Emberton, 79. Lindsay Hubbard with a birthday. Mike Hodge. Douglas Jameson is 40. Macy Pena Jaggers is 26. Kay Tracy. Cora Clifford. Mackenzie Ballard. J.R. Franklin. Lauren Simmons. Lindsay Jackson. Tess Bird. Emily Houchins. And happy anniversary to Choppy and Joni Pointer today, 39 years. For Saturday, happy birthday to Jenny Wilson, Joe Burton Downing, Waylon Kingery will be 14, Andrew Johnson with a birthday, Bubby Bethel will be 17 up at Munfordville, Chrissy Cofields will be 59 tomorrow, Leanne Hyde, Carrie Eaton, Emily Houchins, Ronald Coffey, Gary Hall, Adrian Segarra, Braden Smith, and Rose Christie celebrating on Saturday. On Sunday, happy birthday to Jeff Harrell, Gene Wilkinson, Danielle Rice, twins Abby Payne and Alex Hawkins. Letitia Hughes with a birthday on Sunday. Taylan Johnson will be 7. Candy Reed, Sharon Mattingly, Sarah Heiser, Sarah Johnson, Crystal Walden, Trevor Davis, Lida Norris, Cindy Greer, Ricky Martin, Cindy Hampton, Jennifer Reynolds, and Julius Mayan. Happy anniversary on Sunday to Wendell and Jackie Harris, and to Victor and Amy Sylvester. We wish all you folks a wonderful weekend. And those are your birthdays and anniversaries from the Big Willie 94.1.
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0: WLYE Glasgow. 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
1: I'm Therese Crowley. The defense rests now. Prosecution rebuttal in the Massachusetts murder trial of nurse Lindsay Clancy. After hearing from a forensic psychiatrist who studied parents who killed their kids, Dr. Philip Resnick tells the jury she was frankly psychotic on the day she killed her three children. President Trump with a deal to bring down beef prices. It's affecting U.S. farmers. Fox's Jenny Casola.
2: Live cattle futures dropped after President Trump announced a temporary increase in the amount of beef being imported into the U.S. The U.S. will allow up to 300 metric tons, slightly higher than a standard U.S. ton of imported ground beef for 90 days. The meat will be sold at 25% below current market prices.
1: Iran's president gives a speech in Iran asking why not just end the war today. 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
10: It's a pleasant and sunny afternoon. We'll see a high of 87. Tonight, mainly clear, some patchy fog, 67. Then for Saturday, sunshine with a slight chance of a late-day shower at 88. From the News 40 Weather Center, I'm WNKY Weather Chief Chris Allen.
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Willie on Willie 94.1. Chris Allen on a finally Friday. One more hour with you before we start the weekend. Keep it right here. All the best country all the way through the weekend. Don't even turn it off. Even if you go to Miami, you can still pick us up there. Just go to Willie941.com, anywhere you are. 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

0: And I'm gonna make it home tonight.
1: Ah, 6 days on the road. That's the Sawyer Brown version from 1997. Of course, the old Dave Dudley hit from the 60s, made new 30 years later. Willie 94.1, Chris Allen here on a Finally Friday. Coming up, John Michael Montgomery, Gary Morris, and Pam Tillis. Putting together houses. No, I said that right. Putting together houses. You get it? It's golf. It's a golf scramble. And it's to raise money for Habitat for Humanity of Glasgow, Barron County. And it's Tuesday, September the 15th. Now, it's limited to 45 teams. So if you would like to be on one of those 45 teams and help raise money for Habitat for Humanity, then head over to GlasgowNewsOne.com for all the information.
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0: with Brownfield Ag News headlines. President Trump has announced a deal that he says will lower beef prices for American consumers. According to his post on Truth Social, for the next 90 days, the U.S. will allow up to 300,000 metric tons of product for ground beef to be imported with no out-of-quota tariff. Ethan Lane with the National Cattlemen's Beef Association says the group is disappointed.
1: Continuing to undercut U.S. ranchers by flooding the market with additional imports or attempting to does absolutely nothing to help consumer prices, and it destroys confidence at the ranch gate for producers across the country.
0: He tells Brownfield it's a terrible idea.
1: It continues to be poorly thought out, and we are incredibly frustrated that we are still having this conversation 90 days before this midterm election.
0: Kansas State University ag economist Guy Allen tells Brownfield corn futures moved above $5 for the first time in 18 months Thursday.
2: What's really driving the corn fundamentals is we've got very good animal protein demand, and particularly in the beef sector, but also for pork and poultry there as well. We've seen record U.S. corn exports last year and would anticipate it again this coming year as well.
0: A bipartisan group of more than 40 former farm leaders, commodity group executives, and USDA officials are ramping up their calls for congressional hearings into the ongoing farm economic crisis. John Doggett, past CEO of the National Corn Growers Association, says the group has sent two letters this year to House and Senate Ag Committee leaders with little response.
3: Saying, here are nine things we'd like you to address. Have some field hearings. Please pay attention to what's going on. You need to talk to farmers. We are not hearing that you're talking to farmers.
0: And the USDA is reporting big U.S. export sales to end the week. China purchased more than 700,000 tons of U.S. soybeans, while unknown destinations also bought more than 700,000 tons of beans, along with 205,000 tons of U.S. corn. Mark Dorenkamp, Brownfield.
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0: Oh, he hits those high notes beautifully. Of course, he knows how to do the operatic singing style. And he did that after this July 1985 hit, I'll Never Stop Loving You. Gary Morris went on to star in Les Miserables. It's not Les Miserables. If you thought that's what it's, Les Miserables on Broadway. Willie 94.1, Chris Allen on a Finally Friday. Still to come, Pam Tillis, Bellamy Brothers, and Mindy McCready.
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0: Willie, 94.1, Mindy McCready from February of 96 and 10,000 Angels. Well, that's going to wrap it up for a finally Friday for me, Chris Allen, here on Willie. Oh, the week is gone already. It's going to be a fairly nice weekend. It's going to be pleasant. Temperature is not all that warm. A little below normal and not as much humidity in the air. That should feel nice. So get out and enjoy it. Have a great weekend, everybody. I'll see you back here at 9 on Monday. And, of course, I'll be back on your TV. News 40, sunrise at 6. News 40 at 9. News 40 at noon on Monday. In the meantime, thanks for listening. Have a great weekend, and God bless.
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1: News. I'm John Saucier. Vice President J.D. Vance speaking today in his hometown of Middletown, Ohio, in support of the Trump administration's economic agenda.
2: Not saying it's going to be easy or it's all going to happen overnight, but in just 18 months, we have seen an explosion of rebuilding in the American heartland. We have seen trillions, with a T, trillions of new dollars of investment pour into the United States of America.
1: Well, President Trump warns that the most crushing economic operation ever against Iran is the war in the Middle East continues to escalate. Tornadoes in Long Island and Queens last night, flooding and severe weather targeting that area of New York. Nassau County Executive Bruce Blakeman's running for New York governor.
3: We're very, very fortunate, again, that nobody was injured, that there were no casualties. This was a major weather event.
1: Blakeman has declared a state of emergency last night. 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
11: It's a pleasant and sunny afternoon. We'll see a high of 87. Tonight, mainly clear, some patchy fog, 67. Then for Saturday, sunshine with a slight chance of a late day shower at 88. From the News 40 Weather Center, I'm WNKY Weather Chief Chris Allen.
0: 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It's great country.

We're giving a little love on a Friday afternoon. Goodness gracious, we did make it to a finally Friday. 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

0: stand up, identify, and testify and say hallelujah. It is a Friday afternoon. Rolling into another big old weekend, don't you know? Jim West along with Mel McDaniel. Great classic country yet to come from George Strait.
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Soybeans, corn, and hogs were up. Cattle were mostly higher. Hello, I'm Megan Grebner with your commodity market update on Brownfield. Stein's devotion to innovation means farmers can count on them to provide the best products, get higher yields, and more profitability. Stein has yield. Soybeans were higher in fund and technical buying. Bean meal was also higher, but there are still concerns about U.S. production. China and unknown destinations both purchased new crop U.S. beans ahead of the open. September soybeans up 4.25 at 12.25. November beans up 3 at 12.39.5. Corn was higher on short covering and technical buying. Corn is anticipating at least some cut in yield following a recent major private crop tour. Unknown destinations purchased new crop U.S. corn Friday morning. September corn was up a nickel at 4.83¾. December corn up 5 at 5.08.5. The wheat complex was lower on profit-taking and technical selling. Despite the Black Sea issues, there's been no real improvement in global demand for U.S. wheat. Still, that's also alarming.

0: long-term concern is infrastructure damage will take time to repair. In Chicago, September wheat was down 1 1/4 at 681 1/2. December wheat was down 3/4 at 699 1/4. In Kansas City, September wheat was down 5 1/4 at 757. And in Minneapolis, September wheat was down 3 1/2 at 697 1/4. Live and feeder cattle were mostly higher, watching widespread direct business develop and waiting on USDA's on feed numbers. Box beef was lower at midday. October lives down 7 at 217.92. December lives were up 22 at 218.50. September feeders were up a dime at 329.02. Hogs were supported by oversold signals and the higher midday pork. October lean hogs up 65 at 80.87. December lean hogs were up 77 at 71.52. For all the latest in ag news, markets, and weather, go to brownfieldagnews.com. I'm Megan Grebner for Brownfield.
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right ahead and sing along. 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

0: Well, of course it was the first big hit from Trisha Yearwood back in 1991. Great song from Trish. On the way, some Charlie Rich, Rolling with the Flow, some Vince Gill, and Sweethearts of the Rodeo. And I don't want to forget about this because one of my favorite country singers of all time got to be Connie Smith. Miss Connie celebrating, I believe, her 80th birthday, maybe 85th birthday recently. I think it was 85. Still going strong on the Grand Ole Opry. Still married to Marty Stewart. And, boy, she has been celebrating now 61 years on the Grand Ole Opry as a member. The longest-running female country singer as a member of the Opry. Congrats, Miss Connie.
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0: It's got to be a sad, empty feeling to hear that nobody answers when I call your name. Vince Gill, one of his big ones, classic country with Jim West. Hang on for John Anderson, Kenny Rogers, too.
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1: I'm Tom Graham. The defense has rested in Lindsay Clancy's Massachusetts murder trial. She's accused of killing her three children, but was also experiencing postpartum psychosis.
2: The defense rested with psychiatrist Dr. Philip Resnick. He is the leading expert on what's called filicide cases, or cases where parents kill their children. Resnick testified that Lindsay heard a male voice that commanded her to kill her three children and herself.
1: Fox's Brian Yennis in Plymouth. Vice President J.D. Vance delivering remarks in his hometown of Middletown, Ohio today, speaking in support of the Trump administration's America First economic agenda.
3: Just 18 months, we have seen an explosion of rebuilding in the American heartland.
1: And Democrats have been critical of the Trump administration over inflation, claiming they would bring prices down. America's listening to Fox News.
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11: Mild tonight with temperatures dropping to the mid to upper 60s by morning under mostly clear skies and a few more areas of patchy fog. On Saturday, it'll be sunny, a little on the hot side with highs in the upper 80s, and a few showers and thunderstorms could creep in here during the afternoon and evening hours. From the WNKY News 40 Weather Center, I'm meteorologist Scott Burchett.
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2 hours of pushing. You know, there was a time in the mid-60s where Roger Miller just wasn't feeling or seeing a lot of success in the music business, and he was going to give it all up and move to California, become a movie actor. But then he decided to kind of give it one more big push, and boy, King of the Road came out mid-60s, about 1966, earning Roger Miller a Grammy Award and a whole boatload of awards that year for that song and others. And of course, rest is history with Roger Miller. He certainly has made an impact on country music. This is Patti Loveless, Timber.

Garth, Kix and Ronnie, Hank, George, Shania, the legendary country artists you know on a first name basis are here and helping us make country great again on Willie 94.1.

0: It was a song that Bill Mack, Fort Worth, Texas radio disc jockey, had written many years ago, and I think the story goes where he was intending to see if Patsy Cline could record it. She never got around to doing it, from what I'm understanding. And boy, and sat around for many years before Leanne Rimes recorded it in 1996 in Clovis, New Mexico, of all places, where Leanne recorded Blue. And it became a big hit for Leanne. And boy, I thank Curb Records very much for the nice multi-platinum plaque they sent me, helping to get that song on the radio all over the country. Big hit for Leanne Rimes.
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0: Now, who out there doesn't love Willie Nelson? I mean, come on, he's an icon. What a great song, man. I tell you, Angel Flying Too Close to the Ground from the very unique Willie Nelson. And, you know, Nashville back in the day did not know what to do with the man because of his unique phrasing in his music. And but he certainly, down the road, eventually gained a whole big fan base. Still has one at, what, 93 years old? Yeah, good for you, Willie. Keep going there, buddy. We love you.
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0: Don't you just love Alan Jackson's music? Boy, I've been a big fan since day one. First saw Alan Jackson in a dive bar in Phoenix, and we ended up hanging out backstage on his tour bus, drinking beer, getting to know each other. Boy, what a good guy he's always been. And congratulations, Alan, on your recent retirement. Hang in there. On the way, Dwight Yoakam, Hank Williams Jr., and a lot more.
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1: Fox News, I'm John Saucier. Vice President J.D. Vance returning to his hometown of Middletown, Ohio, speaking to supporters at an Ohio steel plant where his grandfather once worked and making this appeal to the voters.
2: To stand on your own conscience, to vote for patriots, to vote for people who are going to fight for you, to vote for John Houston for the United States Senate and for Vivek for the governor of Ohio.
1: Well, President Trump won the state of Ohio all three times he ran for office. New York State gubernatorial candidate Bruce Blakeman speaking on Fox about illegal immigration to the state, blasting the state's sanctuary status and its effect on taxpayers.
3: The only way to end it is to end our sanctuary state status. We've not only let them in, but we now give them $8 billion.
1: His comments on the Ingram angle. The state currently has protections for immigrants against ICE operations and, again, is sanctuary state status. America's listening to Fox News.
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12: This look at weather on Willie 94.1 from the WNKY Weather Team is brought to you by A Little Taste of Texas.
13: It's a pleasant and sunny afternoon. We'll see a high of 87. Tonight, mainly clear, some patchy fog, 67. Then for Saturday, sunshine with a slight chance of a late-day shower at 88. From the News 40 Weather Center, I'm WNKY Weather Chief Chris Allen.
0: The Big Willie, Willie 94.1.

Well, you know what? Let's all say it together. It's finally Friday. Woohoo! Finally Friday with Jim West. Hello there. Here's Diamond Rio.

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0: 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Earl Thomas, kind of going back to the 80s, and what she is a woman in love. George Strait is on the way with Write This Down. Don't forget to write that down, because George is coming up. 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
4: Cattle placements and marketings during July were the lowest for the month on record. I'm Erin Anderson with Ag Headline News on Brownfield. The USDA says 1.4 million head of cattle were placed into feedlots last month, below pre-report expectations and down 11% on the year. That strong decline is due to ongoing drought in some major feeding areas. The total number of cattle on feed in the U.S. was up 2%. More news next on Brownfield.
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4: A senior economist at the Federal Reserve Bank of Kansas City says agricultural credit conditions continue to tighten for many row crop producers. Ty Kreitman says many producers are still facing economic headwinds.
9: We're coming on year 3 of very tight margins. 2027 would be year 4. Things look like they're going to remain tight. Commodity markets are going to be a key factor in determining the trends in the next few months.
4: Kreitman says more than half of the lenders surveyed report weaker financial conditions for smaller operations. The president and CEO of the National Milk Producers Federation says a potential trade agreement with Canada could improve market access for the industry. Greg Dowd says the Trump administration intended to impose a 50% levy.
10: That was the purpose of the threat of tariffs, is to bring this thing to a close here. By all indications, it sounds like we have a deal. I don't know what the details are.
4: I'm Erin Anderson for Brownfield.
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Keeping you on the move.

0: Well, you know, thinking about it, I don't think we really need to write anything down. We all know it's Friday. Woo! Hallelujah. Finally Friday with George Strait. On the way, music from Crystal Gayle. We've got some Eddie Rabbit. How about that great song from Alison Krauss in Union Station, When You Say Nothing at All? Yeah, we're not going to tell you about that. We're not going to say anything at all about it. But it's coming up.
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0: We're playing your favorite classic country right here. We do it every day. Alison Krauss, When You Say Nothing at All. Jim West with music on the way here from Sawyer Brown. How about Daryl Worley and Barbara Mandrell eating those crackers in bed again?
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14: It's time to look at birthdays and anniversaries for the weekend here on the Big Willie 94.1. For this Friday, August 21st, happy birthday to Steve Emberton, 79. Lindsay Hubbard with a birthday. Mike Hodge. Douglas Jameson is 40. Macy Pena Jaggers is 26. Kay Tracy. Cora Clifford. Mackenzie Ballard. J.R. Franklin. Lauren Simmons. Lindsay Jackson. Tess Bird. Emily Houchins. And happy anniversary to Choppy and Joni Pointer today, 39 years. For Saturday, happy birthday to Jenny Wilson, Joe Burton Downing, Waylon Kingery will be 14, Andrew Johnson with a birthday, Bubby Bethel will be 17 up at Munfordville, Chrissy Cofields will be 59 tomorrow, Leanne Hyde, Carrie Eaton, Emily Houchins, Ronald Coffey, Gary Hall, Adrian Segarra, Braden Smith, and Rose Christie celebrating on Saturday. On Sunday, happy birthday to Jeff Harrell, Gene Wilkinson, Daniel Rice, twins Abby Payne and Alex Hawkins, Letitia Hughes with a birthday on Sunday, Taylon Johnson will be 7, Candy Reed, Sharon Mattingly, Sarah Heiser, Sarah Johnson, Crystal Walden, Trevor Davis, Blida Norris, Cindy Greer, Ricky Martin, Cindy Hampton, Jennifer Reynolds, and Julius Mayan. Happy anniversary on Sunday to Wendell and Jackie Harris, and to Victor and Amy Sylvester. We wish all you folks a wonderful weekend. And those are your birthdays and anniversaries from the Big Willie 94.1.
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1: News. I'm John Saucier. Vice President J.D. Vance returning to his hometown of Middletown, Ohio, speaking to supporters at an Ohio steel plant where his grandfather once worked and making this appeal to the voters.
2: To stand on your own conscience, to vote for patriots, to vote for people who are going to fight for you, to vote for John Houston for the United States Senate and for Vivek for the governor of Ohio.
1: Well, President Trump won the state of Ohio all three times he ran for office. New York State gubernatorial candidate Bruce Blakeman speaking on Fox about illegal immigration to the state, blasting the state's sanctuary status and its effect on taxpayers.
3: The only way to end it is to end our sanctuary state status. We've not only let them in, but we now give them $8 billion.
1: His comments on the Ingram angle. The state currently has protections for immigrants against ICE operations and, again, is sanctuary state status. America's listening to Fox News.
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7: Mild tonight with temperatures dropping to the mid to upper 60s by morning under mostly clear skies and a few more areas of patchy fog. On Saturday, it'll be sunny, a little on the hot side with highs in the upper 80s, and a few showers and thunderstorms could creep in here during the afternoon and evening hours. For the WNKY News 40 Weather Center, I'm meteorologist Scott Burchett.
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Well, no wonder I'm late getting places sometimes. I've been living on Tulsa time. That's right. Don Williams, big hit from Don, the gentle giant, Jim Wester, playing your favorite classic country. Matter of fact, this music has gotten a lot better. We've been adding some fresh song titles, songs you haven't heard in a while, reviving them, bringing them back to you. Like this one right here. This is Yellow Rose of Texas. Johnny Lee and Lane Brody. There's a yellow.

0: It's no surprise that Merle Haggard would record a song written by one of his heroes in country music, Lefty Frizzell. Yeah, Lefty co-wrote that with Whitey Schaefer, and That's the Way Love Goes. It's Merle Haggard. Merle won a Grammy Award for his version of it back in 83. Also won Male Vocalist of the Year that year at the CMAs.
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1: December beans are up 4 1/4 at 1225. November was 3 higher at 1239 and a half. September bean meal was up $2 at $317.70. September soybean oil is down $183 at $69.35. Corn is supported by short covering and technical buying, anticipating at least some cut in yield by USDA following a major recent private crop tour. Unknown destinations also purchased new crop U.S. corn Friday morning. September was 5 higher at 483 and 3 quarters, and December corn was up 5 at 508 and a half. And wheat was lower on profit-taking. Despite the Black Sea issues, there's been no real improvement in global demand for U.S. wheat. Still, that's also a long-term concern, as infrastructure damage will take time to repair. September Chicago was 1 1/4 lower at 681 and a half. September Kansas City was down 6 at 756 and a quarter. September Minneapolis wheat was 2 1/2 lower at 698 and a quarter. Live cattle were mostly higher and feeders were up in a technical recovery ahead of widespread direct trade and Friday's on feed update. July placements and marketings were the lowest on record for the month. October live is down 7 at 217.92 and December was up 22 at 218.50. September feeders were a dime higher at 329.02. October was up 95 at 323.65. And hogs were supported by oversold signals and the higher midday move in pork. October was up 65 at 80.87. December was 77 higher at 71.52. Megan Grebner will have your full look at the cash livestock markets after this brief break.
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3: There was a relatively light direct cash cattle trade that took place throughout the week. Live deals have ranged from $223 to $227. Dress business in the north was at mostly $355 to $356. Both were below the prior week's weighted averages. Box beef closed sharply lower with light demand for light offerings. Choice down $424 at $385.69. Select was 242 lower at 361.32. Estimated cattle slaughter was 99,000 head. Cash hogs was mixed with a light negotiated run. Barrows and gilts at the National Daily Direct up $1.93 with a weighted average of 94.27. The Western Corn Belt was $1.23 lower with a weighted average of 89.69. Prices at the Iowa Minnesota were not reported due to confidentiality. Pork values closed higher up $1.47 at 97.96. Butts were up sharply. And estimated hog slaughter was 454,000 head. I'm Megan Grebner, Brownfield Ag News.
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0: America's classic country. Restless Heart and the Bluest Eyes in Texas. Jim West here. Lone Star's coming up. Some Tracy Lawrence as well. And before I forget about it, big congratulations going out to Whisperin' Bill. Bill Anderson just got an award. I believe it was yesterday in Nashville. The Academy of Country Music Award for, you know, the fact that he's been around forever. Him and Willie been around for a long time. And what I think Bill Anderson celebrated his 65th anniversary as a member of the Grand Ole Opry here not long ago, but he won a big ACM award yesterday. Congratulations, Whisperin' Bill. Goodness.
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0: We're always playing your favorite classic country, and the best part about it today is it's Friday. Woo-hoo! Finally, Friday, Jim West with Tracy Lawrence. As any fool can see, coming up musically, some Keith Whitley, George Strait, and how about Julio and Willie-O? Yeah, Willie and Julio Iglesias on the way.
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1: Fox News, I'm John Saucier, White House Deputy Chief of Staff for Policy. Stephen Miller on Fox, reflecting on the recent rise of Democratic Socialist candidates in these midterm elections.
2: You who sweat and toil and sacrifice created this country. You who sublimated your own desires so that your children and their children could have something better. You don't deserve to have security anymore.
1: A charter plane has crashed in a remote area of Southwest Alaska, killing all 8 people on board, including 2 pilots, 6 passengers. National Transportation Safety Board Alaska Region Chief Clint Johnson.
3: There was unfortunately a post-crash fire, and the wreckage was found in an area of rising terrain about a third or a quarter of a mile to the west of runway 15, the runway, the arrival runway that they were headed to.
1: America is listening to Fox News.
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6: 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Who will be crowned the Big 3 Season 9 Champion? 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The biggest names in the game, all on one court, one more time. 2 games of the most physical, competitive, and non-stop 3-on-3 action. The game played the way you love. 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
11: Mild tonight with temperatures dropping to the mid to upper 60s by morning under mostly clear skies and a few more areas of patchy fog. On Saturday, it'll be sunny, a little on the hot side with highs in the upper 80s, and a few showers and thunderstorms could creep in here during the afternoon and evening hours. From the WNKY News 40 Weather Center, I'm meteorologist Scott Burchett.
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It is the classic country music we all grew up with, Tanya Tucker. If it don't come easy, Friday afternoon with Jim West. Do you have something in your eye, or are you just happy to see us? Because there you go, winking at us again. Here's Neil McCoy.

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From partying with classic honky-tonk tunes to bringing a tear with a country ballad. We're making country great again on Willie 94.1.

Oh, you got to hang in there. Love will find its way to you. Reba McEntire and Jim West. Happy Friday. Birthdays in country music today. Happy birthday to Casey Musgraves, also the guitar virtuoso, one of the masters of the Telecaster, James Burton. Boy, that guy is still picking guitar.

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0: Alabama. 40-hour week, just working for a living. Boy, a lot longer than 40 hours these days with the economy the way it is. Hey, Jim West here. Happy Friday. Oak Ridge Boys are coming up. Also, Emmylou Harris, one of my favorite people, because she's got two more bottles of wine.
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0: It's the classic country music you know and love, and you know we got more coming. Hang on for some Colin Ray and Shenandoah.
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